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Don't stop doing what is right. 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
1: Sure, you know, you look kind of familiar.
0: Yeah, you do too. But I just wanted to know, do you know somebody named?
1: You know his name? Oh, yeah, definitely. I know his name.

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But you can believe it's gonna take the rest of my life.